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1: Good morning, Roxana.
2: Good morning, you're back.
1: Good morning, I'm back. And I'm having a birthday party next couple of weeks. I just wanted to find out if you guys coming.
2: Yeah, I know. We take your invite. We take your invite from Mr. Kostas.
1: From Costa.
2: Yep.
1: Yes, so, Neo, my thing is,
2: yep,
1: I love the dance Irtaki. And Costa said that Nikos and Stavros, both of you, are very good dancers that you can actually teach me and my friends.
2: Can you remind me which day is the party and with what time?
1: It's going to be 3 p.m. It's going to start at 3 and it's going to go all the way till 3 a.m.
2: 3 to 3. Oh, nice.
1: What
2: day?
1: 3 p.m. till 3 a.m.
2: Which day?
1: Pardon? It's going to be Saturday and we're going to dance Irtaki. Yeah?
2: Saturday is nice. Which Saturday?
1: Saturday night, yes.
2: Which Saturday?
1: In 2 weeks. In 2 weeks' time.
2: In 2 weeks is...
1: That's going to be the 4th of July.
2: 4th of July.
1: 4th of July.
2: Oh.
1: Black Day American Independence.
2: Yeah.
1: I know. Lucky me.
0: Saturday, yeah?
2: Saturday.
1: Yes, Saturday, yes.
2: Okay.
1: Yes.
2: Ah, it's nice. Yes. I will take my wife
1: and... Because Costa's going to bring the spit. He's going to help with the food. You're gonna bring your legs. You're going to do the dancing with us. So that's
2: Where exactly?
1: Well, we're going to let you know. I can't tell you on the radio now, but we'll send you the invite.
0: No.
2: Yeah, okay.
1: Give you the address. Yeah,
2: yeah, send me the invite. I will take my wife and I will come there.
1: Not a problem. And you teach us how to dance. Good.
2: Thank you.
1: Thank you, boys. We'll see you then. Thank
0: bye-bye,
1: you.
0: Bye-bye. Bye-bye. Bye-bye.
1: Bye-bye.